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0: Free stuff.

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We now have to carry our minds out of those garden places back into this musical contraption right opposite you. 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Now between me and you. Now listen. As I said before, they happen to all of us every day. We Africans all over the world.

Kuz en Estigbal Palalesh, Natabesha Uyesh Uchben Sigbal, Yung Iketa Kukai, Yung Chaketa Kupash, Yung Asheta Kuyoko, Nukuchwinike, Takuk Imbesa, Muchkot en Esha Uyesh Sigbala. 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